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3: Good morning, Siouxland. I'm Kelly Doms. A new legal development in the case against Thomas Dwayne Popp. The defense now asking a judge to move his potential murder retrial out of Woodbury County, citing widespread media coverage would make it impossible to see an impartial jury. Popp's first trial, and in the 1983 death of Terry Ray McCulley, ended in a mistrial last month. Prosecutors are yet to decide whether they will retry him. A Northeast Nebraska teen now faces multiple charges after leading Staten County deputies in a high-speed motorcycle chase. Investigators say 19-year-old Andrew Hansen topped speeds of over 120 miles an hour and failed to yield to emergency lights and sirens. He was arrested for flight to avoid arrest, reckless driving, and speeding.
4: I'm meteorologist Adrienne Stammer. Some showers and drizzle can't be ruled out Monday. Highs will range from the mid to upper 50s. Heading into tonight, we can't rule out some patchy fog west of I-29. Some isolated showers are possible. Lows will be in the low 50s. 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
3: Good afternoon, Siouxland. I'm KTIV's Al Jones. The city council will reconsider the 300% increase in stormwater collections for Sioux City customers that kicked in on July 1st. The council looked at two possible alternatives yesterday. One calls for a 100% increase from the original rate, followed by a gradual increase in each of the next 4 years. The other would be an immediate 30% increase, along with a property tax increase starting in 2 years. Those options are suggestions based on feedback the council gave to the Public Works Department last month. Public Works will bring a new recommendation.

head into the day on Wednesday, and plenty more rain chances as we head towards the weekend with temperatures hanging out in those 60s and 70s. For more details, tune in to KTIV at 5 and 6 or tune in online at KTIV.com, or you can download the KTIV First Alert Weather app for a free download from your favorite app store. Have a great day.